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Bunny XO looks like she's feeling pretty darn good with her social media posts right now amid divorce with Jelly Roll. 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

0: Here's John Morgan talking a little about this next song we're going to play, yeah?
1: What's up, everybody? This is John Morgan, and my new song, Kid Myself, talks a little bit about a past relationship, maybe wishing you had done things a little differently, could go back and change a few things. But if you can relate to that, I hope you enjoy it.
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0: Her name is Stella Lefty. The song's called Boston. This is Country Nights Live with Eric Church up next. And yeah, he forgot some lyrics to his own song. Check this out.
1: Can I stay one in that song? 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
9: I'm Craig Flint from your Weather Authority. Tonight, rain showers fade, then partial clearing with a low of 65. Tuesday, leftover isolated shower possible. Dry otherwise, a combination of sunshine and clouds near 80. From your Weather Authority, I'm meteorologist Craig Flint.
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1: He's a West Coast guy too, and it just happens when you sing country music all your life, you're gonna have a little bit of twang. That's just how it is. Yep. And the traditional guys fit in with everybody now. Like, I feel like I got to go play with Morgan Wallen. I'm playing Alan Jackson's farewell deal, and that's like, I play with Florida Georgia Line. Like, we all kind of coexist. We're competitive, but we're all chanting each other on at the same time.
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1: If you're looking for a good burger in Nashville,
2: 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Say Jelly Rolls, Good Night Nashville.
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2: Bring it back to Mama's kitchen.
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2: You know where Not a Damn Chance came from with me? When I called Philip and said, call Neen, because if you think I'm going to let any other bar on Broadway get your burgers, not a chance.
3: Oh, that's how I get by.
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So check this one out. 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

0: Hardy, Eric Church, Morgan Wallen, and Tim McGraw. That's MacArthur. 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
9: I'm Craig Flint from your Weather Authority. Tonight, rain showers fade, then partial clearing with a low of 65. Tuesday, leftover isolated shower possible. Dry otherwise, a combination of sunshine and clouds near 80. From your Weather Authority, I'm meteorologist Craig Flint.
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0: 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So, yeah. So that I knew right then we were going to be friends. 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

Megan Maroney's going to be on the show coming up on the 24th. Do not miss it. She's got a brand new puppy named Boots. We'll get to meet too. Here's Medicine.

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He says one guy's not invited, though. That's Blake Shelton. Of course Blake's invited. Wait, where's my invite, Luke? Here's Country and She Knows It.

0: Ella Langley up next with Choosing Texas by request. You know, she's still got five massive goals for her career.
1: SNL, musical guest, and then one day, post it maybe, sell out a stadium. I want to act. So I'd love to start doing that in the next year. There's so many venues that I want to play. I want to headline Red Rocks. I've opened Red Rocks, but I've never headlined Red Rocks. Have a saxophone in my band. I can keep going on my goals. I really think of plenty more every day.
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6: I'm Craig Flint from your Weather Authority. Tonight, rain showers fade, then partial clearing with a low of 65. Tuesday, leftover isolated shower possible. Dry otherwise, a combination of sunshine and clouds near 80. From your Weather Authority, I'm meteorologist Craig Flint.
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Cody Johnson just reposted what Matthew McConaughey had to say about the 4th of July in America. He said, "I couldn't say it any better." Check it out if you get a chance. Here's Till You Can. You can tell.

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1: Brad Paisley and Dolly Parton just got some major love from Taylor Swift and Travis Kelce. Ahead of their wedding, the couple donated $26 million to 20 charities, including Brad's Nashville nonprofit grocery store, The Store, and Dolly's Imagination Library, which received $2 million. Dolly thanked them with a wink, saying when they have their firstborn, she wants it because it'll be one special baby. John Party and his wife Summer are divorcing after 5 years of marriage. Summer filed in May, and a source says the couple has been struggling since late last year. They share two daughters, ages 2 and 3. And Eric Church's whiskey, Gypsy, celebrated America's 250th anniversary with a limited edition bottle called The Declaration, a modern reimagining of George Washington's original spirits, including whiskey finished in apple brandy barrels sourced from Mount Vernon. That's your Country Nights Live news update. I'm Bev Rainey.
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1: Hey, how's it going?
0: Pretty good. How you doing?
1: Good. I just wanted to put in a request, if that's cool.
0: That is totally cool. What you got, man?
1: Wanted to hear Backseat Driver. I want to dedicate it to my daughter.
0: Oh, nice. What's your daughter's name?
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So I went to go see Jason Aldean and Luke Bryan a while back in Athens, Georgia, playing their Double Down show. I was loving it when Jason played this song. It's Burning It Down.

0: Ella Langley, Morgan Wallen. I love that one. I can't love you anymore. It's Country Nights Live. We've got Megan Maroney up next by request. She put some serious workouts into her tour.
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6: I'm Craig Flint from your Weather Authority. Tonight, rain showers fade, then partial clearing with a low of 65. Tuesday, leftover isolated shower possible. Dry otherwise, a combination of sunshine and clouds near 80. From your Weather Authority, I'm meteorologist Craig Flint.
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0: I was done for.
1: Good morning, good evening, whatever time of day it is for you. Always happy that you are here. My name is Justin. This is the Overnight Ride. There's been leaked photos and leaked guest lists, but no one's leaked the food yet from Travis Kelce and Taylor Swift's wedding. I want to see the food review. Was it good? Was it bad? Did they have pigs in a blanket?

0: I am not a first class person, but I will upgrade myself on a flight if it's like $40 or less. My name's Justin. This is the Overnight Ride. I did that last week just so I could sleep on the plane. My flight was right after the show, went right to the airport, got on the plane, sat in my first class seat, which I upgraded for $40, slept so hard, the gum hardened to the inside of my cheek. I had to peel it out. I was clearly the least classy person in first class. Usually I'm in the back of the plane, and I will move my seat around enough times to make sure nobody is sitting next to me. And guess what? That happened on my flight back here to Nashville. Moved my seat 5 times before the flight, which is not the most. I moved it 8 before. But then it closes, and then I know no one is next to me. The middle seat is empty. There's someone on the window, me on the aisle. And I've come up with a term for that. I'm going to call it poor person's first class. And I mean that with my entire heart, because that's who I am. I'm not a fancy person. I will upgrade myself for $40. But if no one sits next to me on a flight, the rush, the feeling, the joy, I'm going to start calling it poor person's first class. And that's me.
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0: 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Do not blow it.
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I was wondering why there is a men's multivitamin once a day pill gummy with Luke Bryan on the packaging, and is to help farmers across America. It's like, that is a random collaboration. Just a bottle of multivitamins with Luke Bryan on the front. It is for a good cause and to keep you healthy. It's country and she knows it on the Overnight Ride.

The time off on the Morgan Wallen Still the Problem tour seems to be scheduled on purpose. Maybe he's back in the studio, perfecting some stuff. Maybe new music by the end.

0: Only 4 days. Let's see what happens. My name's Justin. This is The Overnight Ride. The quote was, LA bound. 4 days recording an acoustic album for you guys. No idea where this is about to go. We will find the edge. Parker McCollum putting that up on Instagram just a couple hours ago. So it looks like an acoustic album from him is on the way. No idea what songs are going to be on there. 4 days does not seem like a long time for recording an album. But I believe his last one was like 10 days in New York. So Under Pressure clearly works for Parker McCollum.
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There was a big old fight at a Gavin Adcock show the other night in Alabama. This is just my opinion. Stop fighting at shows. The tickets are too expensive. Let everybody enjoy themselves. It's Gavin, wannabe, on the overnight ride. Ain't nothing.

Another week and another announcement that Hudson Westbrook has new music out this Friday. Rinse and repeat. Just how he functions. A machine. House again on the overnight ride.

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0: One of my biggest fears realized on vacation, but a plastic knife saved my life. My name's Justin. This is the Overnight Ride. When I go to the beach, when I go to the Jersey Shore, I try and avoid getting in a car at all costs. Because I feel like getting in a car, you're stressed out. It's not vacation to me. And that is why my mom, my dad, myself, we have invested in beach cruiser bicycles, which, let me tell you, they're great. I love them. Mine has a basket on it and a little horn in the shape of a parrot. Well, while on vacation, I'm riding my beach cruiser bicycle to my favorite dive bar in the world, the number one tavern. Ride it there. We're cruising. It's a little windy. It's a nice, cool night. Get to the bar, sit down, order my nice frosty Miller Lite. We're having a good time watching the Phillies. And I go to itch my ear, and I feel like this really bad dry skin right above my ear canal, like that little fold up top. I'm like, ugh, real dry. My mom's sitting next to me. I said, how dry is my ear? And she looks in there and says, there's a large bug lodged inside your ear. So I start freaking out. I go, is it a tick? What's going on? She's like, run to the bathroom. My dad yells at me, shove your finger in my ear. So I shove it very far in my ear so the bug can't get in there. I go in the bathroom. I can't see it. I don't know what to do. How do I get it out? I run back to my mom. On the way, I see plastic knives. I grab one of them. I go to her. I say, shove it in my ear. She goes, no, I'm not doing it. Let me try a paper towel. Paper towel doesn't work. So what does she do? Takes a plastic knife, puts it above my ear canal. My finger's still shoved in my ear. And flicks like one of those green beach flies across the room. So I guess the plastic knife didn't save my life. My mom did once again.
1: 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The Overnight Ride will be right back.
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0: Now, fans are speculating what that song will be called. A lot saying it will be All Sea. It is unreleased. And again, she will be on the show this Friday.
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0: Well, probably from the site, but I imagine someone did this at some point. My name's Justin. This is the Overnight Ride. On June 30th, in Columbus, Ohio, there was a mystery fluid that was leaked all over the Ohio interstate. Workers were scared it would get into drains, it would ruin cars. It may tear up the road. They finally figured out what the mystery liquid was. It was Frank's Red Hot Sauce. And obviously, seeing that on, you know, the tarmac, the black road, would be hard to identify. I do wonder, did it tear up the asphalt? Because if it did, that's a really good advertisement for Frank's Red Hot Sauce. But there was 40,000 pounds of Frank's Red Hot that was leaking onto the highway. They probably identified it with sight or smell. But I like to think that the emergency crews or whoever was standing around and just went, you know what, let me see something. Bent over, stuck their finger in it. And then tasted it, which is the correct way to identify a mystery liquid on the highway.
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0: So it is very clearly Jason Aldean, which was included in our initial guesses.
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I guess we could file this under exposure therapy. I need to get better. My name's Justin. This is the Overnight Ride. I've always had a problem with hair around food. Been very clear and adamant in my life that if there's hair near or around my food, the meal is over. There's no eating around it. There's no picking it out. See, my throat's already like doing the thing because I'm thinking about the hair near my food. Even if it's on the table, like to the right or to the left, kind of far away from me, the meal, it's over, which is a bad thing. In it is, I think, acceptable. But if it's just like in my vicinity, oh, I can't think about it. I need to get better, though, because I think that's ridiculous if it's even near the food. There's a bakery in Thailand I can travel to. They have a Harry Croissant, which sounds like a really bad radio name or an old school baseball player. Harry Croissant, up to pitch. So it's a croissant, like a cream on top of it to hold in the hair. The hair is shaved seaweed.

0: looks like someone shaved their beard and sprinkled it on top of the croissant. Like, describing this, it sounds delicious, like the cream, the croissant, a little like seaweed on top to give a little saltiness. But looking at it, it's horrifying. I think if I ate it, though, it would aid in my fear of hair near my food.
1: Be right back.
2: 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Thank you for being part of our family.
1: The overnight ride will be right back.
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0: Tyler Hubbard, land on the overnight ride. My name's Justin. I do love anything cryptic that one of our favorite artists posts online. The latest one is Garth Brooks. The countdown on his website ends at 7 a.m. Eastern today. What is it going to be? I just think it's going to be the Sphere. I feel like it's what everybody's doing in Las Vegas, the Sphere. A lot of people think it's just going to be another box set. I think he did that before. He put a countdown on his website, and then it wound up being a box set. So, well, now it's 7 a.m. I'm going to go with the Sphere. Good chance it is a box set.
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0: Hands Up on the Overnight Ride. I'm Justin. Friday on the show, Megan Maroney will be here, her dog Boots as well. And I do have a suggestion for her that she needs to do on the Cloud 9 tour. We'll have to wait and see if it happens, but I'm going to suggest it.
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1: I'm Craig Flint from your Weather Authority. Today, a mostly cloudy sky through the morning, then an increase of sunshine by midday to afternoon. A high of 77 to 82. Tonight, clear sky and a mild night, 65 to 70. Wednesday, plenty of sunshine and warm with a high near 85. From your Weather Authority, I'm meteorologist Craig Flint.
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2: If you love your own body so much that you can just go and be naked and frolic, even in your own house, that's wonderful, but these people took it to a different level. These are people who have admitted they have done these wild, non-sexual things while naked. Here's what they said. Walking into the woods in a national park. They literally entered the woods. There was no one else around.
3: Well, you wouldn't do that because you'd be afraid of a tick.
2: Oh, I wouldn't even through the parking lot.
3: I know.
2: That we were at
3: of
2: the concert the
3: other
2: day.
3: Tree.
2: It was 12 feet through the parking lot, and I hesitated and wanted to hop over a car. I don't know.
4: What?
2: Running through a really old graveyard on Halloween night.
4: Mm-mm. No.
2: Do the spirits want that? Would that excite the spirits in the graveyard?
4: No. I'm not doing that.
2: Somebody mentioned, and these are all posted on Reddit, dancing naked in a full-length mirror because they had had a huge weight loss success and they wanted to admire their own body.
3: Nothing wrong with that.
2: And they thought
3: that.
2: The best way to see what wouldn't jiggle.
3: Yeah.
2: That's interesting.
3: There you go.
2: This is where things get dangerous. They went swimming in the Everglades.
3: Okay. First of all, clothed, naked, nothing. I'm not
2: You're
3: even
2: not
3: sticking
2: in.
3: My toe in the water in the Everglades. Are you kidding me?
2: They said they got out of the water when they spotted an alligator.
3: Oh.
2: Ow.
3: Ugh.
2: Riding a horse.
3: That I've done.
4: Naked?
3: Yeah.
4: Well, how does that work? Like, well, how do you not get stuff up there?
3: Well, there's a saddle.
4: Yeah, I know, but still.
3: Saddle's
4: weren't
3: leather,
4: you kind of worried
3: baby.
4: About germs?
3: Yeah, who cares?
4: An infection?
2: Who cares?
3: Yeah, who cares?
2: You know the horse.
3: You know.
2: Running naked through the backyard during a hailstorm. It was a bet. They got $10. So basically what happened, it started hailing.
3: Oh,
2: and someone
3: hurt.
2: Bet them. I know, right? Being pelted by hail.
3: Wow.
2: Yes.
3: Oh, my gosh.
2: Somebody went tubing naked.
3: No.
2: It wasn't their fault. The rapids took their bikini bottoms.
3: Oh, okay. Yeah.
2: So they ended up being naked while tubing.
4: Water I've had that happen in the ocean when you get hit by a wave and you come up with nothing on.
3: Exactly.
4: Yeah.
3: Exactly.
2: Yeah, what do you do? Do you go about in the riptide and risk your life to get your clothes back? Or do you take that walk of shame back up the beach?
3: Yeah. Girls, we just take our arms and cover. Movies. Yeah.
4: Thankfully, mine has never floated away. It's always just kind of been like off of me or right next to
3: and
4: me.
3: And you can get to it.
4: Yeah, but if I had to walk out, if I saw a girl covering her arms walking out, we'd all know what happened. And
2: would you as a human shield block so she wouldn't have to do a hand bra?
4: If she wanted me to, but no, I'd just be like, girl, you do you.
3: Exactly.
2: Got it. These are things that people admitted doing naked. Walking outside in the rain.
3: Yes.
2: Somebody else lost a bet, had to fry bacon nude. That hurts.
3: Oh,
4: yeah.
2: That hurts.
3: That would be like little needles hitting you
2: everywhere.
3: That'd
2: be awful.
4: Yeah, think about the sizzling grease coming
3: right.
4: up on you.
2: I fried bacon one time in just my boxers, and that hurt. I would never do that naked.
3: Burn some of that hair off.
2: You know what they call that? That's a kitchen nair. That is. Scuba diving.
4: No.
2: Naked,
3: scuba
2: no.
3: diving, no.
4: Too much gear going on.
3: No.
2: This makes me wonder if this is a health hazard. They painted a room naked because it got really warm. In their house.
3: I would have, my whole body would be painted.
2: Yeah, right. That would be messy for your body.
3: Because I'm not a good painter.
2: And the last thing. Back in the day, Xbox Kinect, there was a dancing game, sort of like Dance Dance Revolution.
4: Yes.
2: They did that naked in their living room.
3: Oh. Yeah. I got a spray tan one time on my back deck.
2: You had somebody come out and do it with a Wagner power painter? They just did it? That's awesome.
3: Yeah. Well, she was a spray tan thing.
2: Yeah.
3: And I was like, she's like, we shouldn't do it in your bathroom because we're going to get this all over your tile. And so I said, okay, well, we'll just go out here. I don't care.
2: Was she the same? No, the one that Dallas also went and had a spray tan done by someone who did a local newscaster. And you went to her house for that, though. That's a different
3: person. Went to her shop.
2: Gotcha. She has a shop, right?
3: Yeah, I go to her shop, yeah.
2: She runs a Mako, and then when there are no cars in the bay,
3: She's fantastic,
2: You just go.
3: That place is awesome.
2: Yeah.
3: But yeah, I just she came to my house with her little thing, and I said, well, let's just step out here. Nobody can see me.
4: I did that out in the living room. Yeah, I had a spray tan artist come to my house, and we just did it in the living room.
2: That's wild. That is someone's job.
3: Did it not get all over your...
4: She had that little
3: tent
4: that you go inside. Yeah.
3: Okay.
2: Did it look like you were in a hazmat situation?
4: No.
2: With that stuff up? Okay.
4: No.
2: Is it always a female who comes out? Okay, it's never a dude.
4: Yeah,
3: I've never been,
4: I knew this girl.
3: Yeah, I've never been sprayed by a man.
4: I trusted her.
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2: I'm Craig Flint from your Weather Authority. Today, a mostly cloudy sky through the morning, then an increase of sunshine by midday to afternoon. A high of 77 to 82. Tonight, clear sky and a mild night, 65 to 70. Wednesday, plenty of sunshine and warm with a high near 85. From your Weather Authority, I'm meteorologist Craig Flint.
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0: of recliners a few weeks ago, and so the chair and the ottoman that was in the den, I said, let's just move it right here, and then you can help me move it downstairs because I want to clean it, and then I'm going to get rid of it. And
1: you're nice to clean things before you get rid of it. I'd be like, not my problem. You take my dirty chair.
0: I've got an upholstery cleaner. I want to clean it. Yeah. It's been sitting there for 2 weeks.
1: There's evidence.
0: So y'all know what I did. Mm-hmm. I put that thing on the back of the mule and hauled it around the house and took it out by myself. I moved the entire thing. I mean, this is a big chair.
2: Yeah.
0: Scott comes out of his office. He's like, what are you doing? I said, I'm moving the chair.
1: You know, there's someone listening who thinks that you just really abused some sort of animal with furniture. She means a vehicle that
2: I'm not going to lie. For a minute, I thought you were talking about it. I was like, wait, what, you got the mule to like pull it around? Like,
0: no,
2: what?
0: It's a Kawasaki mule. It's like a little ATV that I have.
2: Oh, okay. That's much better.
1: So if you're nodding your head because you live with these daily good enough workarounds that you just, it's too much effort to fix, you just live with it. 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And we don't have the money or time to fix it. 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
3: How many of us have either an Apple Watch or some sort of Fitbit device that keeps track of your steps? And you might look at it going, I swear, I had to have gone over 10,000 steps today, only to discover you went like 3,500.
4: Yes.
3: And it depresses
4: yep.
3: you. So you don't look at it for like 2 weeks.
4: That is very depressing.
3: It's the worst. I'm so exhausted. I bet you I walked over 15,000
4: yeah.
3: steps.
4: What's the lowest you've ever seen? Because one day I only got 88 steps.
3: Thank
5: what?
3: You.
4: I was sick. I was sick and I was just laying around all
5: okay.
4: day.
5: Okay. I was yeah. like,
3: same
5: good
3: thing.
5: Lord.
3: I had COVID and it was really bad the first time I had it, and 91 steps that day.
4: And it's almost impressive. You're like, wow, yeah. only 91 steps.
3: See,
4: I'm very impressed.
3: That would be a great called Sloth. Sloth app yeah. where you do nothing, you get no steps. However, there's an app that has jumped to number 12 in Apple's App Store health and fitness category. It was fueled by a tech enthusiast who talked about the app. It's called Steppa, S-T-E-P-P-A, Steppa. Now, the premise is there's rewards involved, but you're also spending your own money at a chance at the reward, kind of like playing the lottery. So here's how it works, okay? Unlike traditional trackers that offer digital badges, Steppa uses money to keep its users motivated and moving. The buy-in, users join paid challenges with specific daily goals. Like, say, for instance, one of the main ones is you got to hit 10,000 steps. The data is already synced to Apple Health. The payout, those who complete the entire challenge split the entire prize pool. The penalty, though, if you miss just one day, your buy-in is completely forfeited, moving directly into the winner's pot. The prize pools are already hitting $30,000. The app has a 5-star rating. What I want to know is, okay, 30,000, is it going to be like the old days of HQ Trivia where so many people won that I got 4 cents?
4: Probably.
3: When I got all the questions right.
5: Yeah, well, I mean, it just depends on how many you're playing.
3: Yeah, like the lottery.
5: What the payout is.
3: How
5: yeah.
3: many ways. So I'll be following this. I'm not going to spend any money on this app because...
4: I think I might do it.
5: Really?
4: I usually hit 10,000 steps a day anyway. That's one of my goals, to try to get 10,000 steps a day.
5: Mm-hmm.
4: And if I just put in, what, $5,
3: $10? I have no idea how much it is.
4: I could possibly win money. And, I mean, I still get my 10,000 steps in. It's a win-win either way.
3: I think the motivation is, too, is that if you don't do it at all, you have no chance and you've just wasted money.
4: Yes.
3: So maybe that's the motivation.
4: And you don't get your workout
3: there.
4: In.
5: I don't like the name of it. It reminds me of sepsis.
4: What?
3: Steppa and sepsis, Dallas, are two very different.
4: Like,
5: I know,
4: your
5: but
4: game
5: that's
4: up.
5: What it sounds mm-hmm. like. I just like, I don't like it.
3: Well, you were just talking about having to put chlorine maybe in your pool because you have mites that are eating the graphite.
5: Well, we don't know.
3: So does chlorine sound too much like chlamydia? Are you not going to put the chlorine in? I don't know how far this is going to go with you. I can't put that in my pool, but wait, there's more.
5: I'll let you know when the divers come out and
3: okay.
5: find out why my salt is going away.
3: It's Kincaid and sepsis. What's going on?
5: Okay, French authorities are alerting motorists about drunk deer. Yep, they're creating road hazards after consuming fermented fruits. Police shared social media footage showing a deer behaving erratically, running in circles after apparently eating intoxicating substances.
6: Bambi, you are drunk.
5: Officials stated not all road users are sober in their warning post. Wildlife becomes inebriated from eating buds, fermented fruits, or decaying plants, resulting in totally unpredictable behavior. Drivers should watch for sudden crossing, inconsistent trajectory, and they just may be immobile on the road.
3: Yeah.
5: You know, they may be just laying in the road. Who knows? Passed out, I guess, you know,
4: yeah.
5: passed out deer. Police advise caution, noting if Bambi overindulges on the forest food, it might not be a good time for you to drive like you own the road. Because.
3: I love drunk animal videos are so funny. Well, the forest ones. I'm not talking about people who give their dogs
5: right.
3: beer.
4: Yes.
3: But, you know,
4: yeah.
5: yeah.
3: The woods ones are fun.
5: Yeah.
3: The trail cam ones are hilarious.
5: Well, I just want to go find some of that fermented fruit.
4: Yeah.
3: Honestly, if they had that at Jamba Juice, the fermented fruit shake, I would, Dallas, I would do that.
5: Yeah.
3: I would enjoy it.
5: Well, I mean, have you ever had like cherries and moonshine or...
3: Yes.
4: Yeah. Yep.
5: Yeah. Like you rum a watermelon. Lord.
3: I'm sorry. What are we doing?
5: Rum a watermelon. You never rummed a watermelon?
4: Yeah. Or vodka-infused
5: vodka?
4: Watermelon. I had that once.
5: Lord.
4: Oh,
5: you cut
4: so
5: a hole
4: good.
5: Out of the top, or you poke a hole in it with a big... If you got a big needle, you can infuse it with a big needle.
3: Dallas, please, sepsis risk.
5: Lauren.
4: All right, so Instagram just dropped a brand new feature. I saw it was rolled out yesterday. Everybody was using it. I think it started at the beginning of this week, but it's called Instance, and it's kind of like Snapchat, where you post a picture and it goes away. It's not there permanently.
5: Right.
4: Here's how it works. You can send a quick casual photo to your followers or just your close friends. They pop up it in your inbox area, and once someone views it, it disappears. There's no filters. It's no pressure. It's supposed to try to give this Instagram vibe of this is not permanently up there. So you don't have to worry about posting something to your feed and it living there for a long time.
5: Right. Like posting a picture of you and your new boyfriend and your other boyfriend not seeing it or something.
3: Who decided we needed this and why now?
5: That's
3: for
5: a
3: the
5: good
3: summer?
5: Question.
3: Like, what's
5: good
3: the question. Reason?
5: Well, we had that app years ago.
3: What's
4: yes,
3: Snapchat?
4: Be Real. Do you guys remember Be Real where you would post a picture?
5: It was, and it was like gone this, in 90 couple, seconds
4: yes,
5: or something.
4: Yes, yeah. And only people that followed you could see it.
5: Right. Or,
4: yes, yeah. Instagram says it's all about sharing real in-the-moment content. I thought that's what we were already kind of doing on Instagram.
5: Right. But. I thought so, too. I thought that's why it's called Instagram.
3: Okay, I will use that. You will see my pants pooled on my bathroom floor and my feet. That's I'm in the moment having a moment.
4: Well, you cannot see exactly who views your instant. Like, that's the difference between Snapchat or Be Real, or even if you post on your stories and it shows you who viewed it. This is completely anonymous. You see no names. There's no receipts. So the only way you'll know someone saw it is if they actually reply or react to it.
3: Oh, no.
5: Oh.
3: See, yeah. I think, yeah.
5: Okay.
4: Mm. Yes.
5: Well, that's a way just to find out who's watching your stuff.
4: If they choose to react to it, though, you might just have, like, I mean, how many times do you post an Instagram story and nobody reacts to
5: right.
4: it? But you can see
5: it.
4: Viewing it. Yeah.
5: People are looking at it.
4: Yeah. So, of course, this has already annoyed a bunch of people. Other people are loving it. You can turn the feature off, though. So if it's something you don't want to see, you can turn it off and you won't get bothered with any of the pictures. Won't feel like you need to post anything.
3: But when I'm at home rumming my watermelon, I don't want anyone to see it.
4: Let's use it for the week. Let's just post pictures of ourselves.
3: All right, we'll try it on the Kincaid and Dallas
5: Instagram.
3: See how
5: many comments we get.
4: Yeah, see how many people are actually viewing us.
3: The show never ends. There's always videos. Lauren does an amazing job. Our Kincaid and Dallas Insta is literally Kincaid and Dallas on Instagram. That's who we are, Kincaid and Dallas.
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0: Kate and Dallas. My little secret.
1: My little secret is my best friend confided in me some really crazy information, and I'm lost, I'm sick, I'm nervous, I'm everything wrapped up into this one little ball, because that secret is my friend, best friend, told me that he's in three relationships, I guess, right? Okay, so the first relationship is he's married. He's been married. And his wife is great. The relationship seemingly is great. Me and my wife go over to their house all the time. All seems great, right? So first relationship, he's married. Second relationship that he just confided in me not too long ago is he's in a physical affair, another physical relationship with a coworker. Okay.
2: God.
3: Hey, that's dangerous.
1: Yes. Tell me about it. I'm not done.
3: Oh, but wait, there's more.
2: Wow.
1: Yes. Yes, there's more. Okay. And the third relationship is not physical. It's emotional. And it's, he told me, with someone from college. He told me he's exhausted and kind of, he confided in me. And now I'm kind of, you know, exhausted as well, just knowing all this information. And my secret is I don't know what to do about it.
3: The fact that he even told you is the kind of like you tell a therapist, is that he's obviously, he knows that you're going to say this is awful, get out, and he needs you to tell him that. I think he's looking for someone to set him straight, because obviously I think that he somehow needs to feel loved by people who shouldn't love him other than his wife.
2: Do you like his wife?
1: Do I like his wife? I love his wife.
2: Okay.
1: I've known her for years.
3: What's your plan? Would you rather, you want to blow it all up and tell her, or do you want to try to fix him? Or do you not want to say, or do you just not want to do anything?
1: No, the second one. I thought about it, and I feel like the best way to go about this is talking to him and figuratively slapping him across the face and saying, like, dude, this is, like, it's going to catch up with you sooner or later. And before that happens, dude, you have to address all of the situations and getting rid of, well, I don't want to say getting rid of, but, like, ending these affairs, physical and emotional, and really honing in with your wife and making that right before that all goes to hell.
2: Yeah, well, the first thing you need to do is, instead of figuratively, you need to literally slap his face.
1: Oh, okay.
2: Yeah, slap him hard. And
3: the moment
2: then,
3: Dallas says the answer is violence.
2: Yeah, and then go from there. And I would give him, like, another chance. I would say, okay, I'm your friend, and you have got to straighten this out. But if you don't, I'm going to your wife.
3: Damn.
2: Get, you need to let him know you mean business. He brought you into this mess, so it's not your fault. They probably have a pretty good marriage from what you know of. He's just got problems.
1: Yeah. You know, I think you hit something on the head, right? You when you mentioned that he confided in me and he told me, and, you know, in essence, he probably wants me, subconsciously, he wants me to tell him the right answer.
2: Yeah.
1: I think that's the course of action that needs to happen here. And I will be very blunt and forward with him, because it's not helping anyone.
3: No.
2: Exactly. It's terrible. Do they have kids?
1: Yes.
3: Oh, it's even worse.
2: Yeah, that's even worse. Right. Yeah, and you can tell him the slap is from me.
1: Oh, okay.
3: It's not me. It's as they take you away, as the authorities come, it was Dallas. It was Dallas.
1: Right.
3: Let us know if he was able to change his life, if you were able to make an impact other than with that slap.
1: Right.
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7: I'm Craig Flint from your Weather Authority. Today, a mostly cloudy sky through the morning, then an increase of sunshine by midday to afternoon. A high of 77 to 82. Tonight, clear sky and a mild night, 65 to 70. Wednesday, plenty of sunshine and warm with a high near 85. From your Weather Authority, I'm meteorologist Craig Flint.
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3: I'm Craig Flint from your Weather Authority. Today, a mostly cloudy sky through the morning, then an increase of sunshine by midday to afternoon. A high of 77 to 82. Tonight, clear sky and a mild night, 65 to 70. Wednesday, plenty of sunshine and warm with a high near 85. From your Weather Authority, I'm meteorologist Craig Flint.
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7: I am not complaining by any means. I'm not. But we had a week last week where this job actually sort of felt like a job. We had a lot going on last week. It was a very busy week here.
4: Yes.
7: We're staying late for a lot of things.
4: A lot of activities afterwards.
7: Post-show production, a lot of things going on. And so during the show was the most fun part, but there was some side work to do.
4: Right.
7: Kind of like when you're serving at a restaurant. You know, you're great with customers. I'm sure the last thing you want to do is refill ketchup bottles, but that's part of the job. We had a lot of ketchup bottles we had to refill last week in here.
4: And that was okay, too. We did the salt and pepper shakers, too.
7: Someone has to do it. Everything. I even clean the urinals without gloves. I do my part around here. So it was a very busy week last week. So it got to be Friday. And got done with the side work, and I'm not going to lie, I was sort of tired. Was looking forward to maybe having one of those Friday naps where it doesn't matter how long I sleep.
4: Mm-hmm.
7: Because Saturday is going to be here. It's going to be a whole weekend. Let's get caught up on sleep so we can have a weekend. I call my wife on the way home. Hey, I'm leaving. I'll be home soon. I really could use a nap. And she goes, well, I really was hoping that we could go to Lava Island.
8: What's Lava Island?
7: Have you been to one of those trampoline parks before?
8: No, but I've seen them and I'm going to stay away.
7: Lava Island, I'll give them credit. Lava Island, the kids had the best time ever. They like it than any other trampoline park we've been to. We'd never been to Lava Island before. So
4: is it hot?
7: No, there's nothing hot. In fact, they keep it super cool. I give them credit for that because other trampoline parks, they get cheap with the AC and it gets really warm in there with all the kids jumping. So it was cool how I like it. The place smelled... only a certain part smelled like feet, but it smelled like a new place. And the kids for hours had a lot of fun. Hours, 3 hours at Lava Island. This is what it sounded like. This is me taping just the sound on my phone. This was three hours of this. And you don't realize, I'm turning it off. You don't realize what that will do to you for 3 hours.
8: Just even that 3 second clip is doing something to me.
7: I was texting.
4: Do they sell alcohol here?
7: At Lava Island, no.
8: Oh my, they would do a killing.
7: And the reason they've got a giant volcano the kids can climb up on. The kids absolutely had a great time.
8: Okay, well that's great. But what about you?
7: For the kids.
4: What'd you do for 3 hours?
7: I'm glad you asked, Dallas. I was with Aaron. I was following the kids around wherever they wanted to go. I still had shoes on. And you have to, even though you're just there to spectate, I wasn't participating. Anybody who goes in has to pay admission.
8: Really?
7: I had to pay admission to go into Lava Island. So I had a wristband on. So I'm just walking around. And then I found where the chairs were other than the eating area. And I give them credit. They have like real food there. It's not a bad place. It just is loud.
4: Okay.
7: And so they have chairs there. And Aaron had the best idea ever. She said, the kids want to do separate things. Why don't you just sit here and this will be the place. They'll find you in the middle of everything if they get lost. They'll know to find you. So I was kind of like how old-timey ships in the 1700s, they'd follow the North Star. Dad's right here. And so my kids would undoubtedly lose track of where they were and they would find me, their North Star, in sitting in a chair. And then I'd reunite them with their mom and they would continue playing at Lava Island. But again, after hour one, I kept thinking, certainly it's almost time to go home. Certainly. Hour two. Aaron, you ready to wrap it up? No, the kids want to do this. No, no, no. 3 hours and 12 minutes later. Yeah, I think the kids are tired. I said the kids are tired. And then we left. But we got in the car, and my kids were like, why are we not listening to any music? I'm like, we just need to listen to silence.
4: Yes.
8: Now, were they at least tired so the rest of their day they were just chill? Okay, that's good then.
7: They were exhausted.
4: Early Friday?
7: Yes. We grabbed pizza on the way home. We ate pizza and literally it was the kind of night where the kids don't even brush your teeth, go to bed, wear the clothes you had on. They were knocked out. And so I passed out and I went to sleep. And then, of course, though, and they didn't get to bed till about 9:30, which is super late for them on a Friday. And even on a Friday, 7 a.m. on Saturday, I hear Miles comes running in.
4: Oh.
7: Yeah. Hey, good morning. And so, But anyway, that was Lava Island.
4: Oh.
7: But it leads me to the question. Other than I did not expect it to be as loud. Anywhere there are kids, it's going to be loud. But it was so loud. Other than a concert, what was the experience that was so loud? You're like, I can't. I've got to go. Like, this is hurting my soul.
4: In fact, being at a restaurant.
8: Yes, if the music's too loud, you can't even talk. Yeah.
4: I hate that.
7: That. I'm so with you, especially when you're seeing people you hadn't seen in forever and you're at a restaurant. You think you're going
4: to
7: talk over dinner.
4: And you're trying to catch up.
8: Yeah.
4: Yeah.
7: and it's a Friday night and they've got live music. And yeah, that gets really annoying.
4: Yeah. I love to eat Mexican food. I love Mexican food. But nine times out of 10, they have the mariachi bands and stuff.
8: Yeah.
4: They have it so loud.
8: Yeah, they like it loud
4: so
8: in there.
4: So discomforting. Yeah. I was like, I just want to eat real quick and get out.
8: Yeah, you can't even make conversation. You have to scream over your food.
4: Yeah, I don't like that.
7: Oh, weird. Oh, here we go.
4: What's wrong?
7: Dallas.
4: What?
7: Can I hear you trying to talk to friends you haven't seen in forever?
4: Go ahead. Hey, Lauren, what's been going on? Did you and Clay have a great time at the lake?
8: What? What did you say?
4: Oh, I wish they'd turn that music down.
8: What are you saying?
4: I mean, they want me to come in here and eat and have a margarita. All I want to do is go home.
8: I heard margarita.
4: That was it.
7: Did you say you want to leave? Am I not good company? Yeah. This is fair, though. What completely got ruined by it being so incredibly loud?
0: Good morning.
1: Hey, good morning.
5: Good morning.
1: Kincaid and Dallas.
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0: Kincaid in Dallas.
1: Oh, so, turn that down.
0: It was so loud that you just couldn't. You were so loud that you had to leave. It was too much. I'm tempted, and I will. We got to talk to Eric first. Eric, because you off the air said this place you went to was super loud, but it honestly was the best day of your life?
2: Yes. Boston Marathon finish line 2023.
0: Oh, yeah.
1: That's really? Yeah. Oh, wow.
2: The roar of the crowd in that last finish shoot was louder than any football stadium I've been to ever.
0: Wow. Were you running in the marathon, sir?
2: And I still get chills thinking about it.
0: Were you running?
2: I love running.
0: So you were in that marathon.
1: You were in the marathon.
3: Yeah, you weren't just on the sidelines watching. You were actually in it, right?
2: I was running the marathon.
0: So cool. That's awesome. Wow. What an amazing thing. I mean, if that doesn't, you tell me you're the runner. You're exhausted and truly hearing that from a mile away, the screaming, it's got to amp you up and give you some sort of endorphins that you didn't already have.
2: Oh, yeah. No, the people of Boston, big shout out. They do it right. They know how to cheer people on.
3: Hey, my sister's running the New York City Marathon when it happens this year. What is your best advice I can give her?
2: Enjoy the day.
0: All right. Just enjoy the day. Eric, do little kids still line the course and hold out water? Because my grandmother used to live along the course in Natick years ago, and me and my sister and my grandma and my grandpa, we would go along the course on the street, and we'd hold out cups, yeah. And runners would take them out of our hands. Is that still a thing?
2: Oh, yeah. No. The Wellesley Tunnel is still alive and kicking.
0: That's awesome. Thank you, my friend. Appreciate you calling in this morning. A marathon at the end. I would have never expected that.
1: That is so cool.
0: Hi, Patrick. It was crazy loud, and what got ruined?
4: So it was actually the Supercross, and there was just one day where it just, because I'm very much an introvert, and so being around a lot of people already is kind of sketchy at most. And then all of a sudden it was just the sound of the dirt bikes, just everybody screaming and yelling, and I was having a good time, and then all of a sudden that switch flipped, and I was ready to get the heck out of there.
0: You were done, Patrick. Do you have any kids?
4: I do. I have three.
0: Okay, so do you feel the same thing I feel when you go to school activities and you're not really friends with the parents and the conversation's all like,
5: Hi. How are you?
3: I'm good. Yep. And how are you?
4: I actually had an instance with that not too long ago. My daughter was, she made it to state for middle school for the 3200 and the 1600 in track. And that was pretty much all day while we were at both events because it was two separate days.
0: Yep. A whole lot of...
5: Hi!
0: Patrick, well, thank you for calling into the show. We appreciate your contributions, my friend. Have a great day at work.
1: That's absolutely.
0: Patrick. Good morning, Christina. What was so loud it sort of ruined the experience?
6: Good morning.
0: Morning.
6: This last year for the circuit took my... He was four then. We took him. And we usually go to Monster Jam every year, so, like, it's super loud. We're used to super loud. We bought the VIP ticket so we'd get really close seating so we wouldn't have people in our way. Tell me why they set us right by a giant speaker. And at the time, I had my, like, 15-month-old baby. It was a nightmare halfway through whenever they, like, did their little break. We'll be back in 30 minutes. My son was, like, boo-hoo crying, actual tears. And he was
0: I just
6: want to go to my house.
0: Oh.
6: So all that money. We got the big drinks. We got the cool foods. We got the cones and the $20 cups just for him to be like, I want to go to my house. It's too loud.
0: So look, it's weird they would put that right near where people are sitting. That's very strange.
1: Well, especially if the VIPs, you're paying for those kind of seats and you're paying top dollar and they stick a speaker in front
0: of you. I want to make sure you can hear.
6: The VIP is no different. You literally sit two rows closer. You pay like $50 extra and it's like two rows extra. They don't tell you that whenever you're buying a ticket. So it's a scam in the beginning.
1: Okay, that's
0: interesting.
1: Not good. Wow.
0: Oh. Well, you made it out. Thank you so much for calling in this morning. Hi, Barry. What was so loud it ruined the experience?
7: So I was on a date with my girlfriend. And I was actually meeting her parents at this point, and we went to this restaurant, and the music was so loud that we didn't know what each other were saying, and it was also harder because her parents speak Spanish, and that's my second language.
0: Mm-hmm.
7: So we weren't actually able to communicate whatsoever because of how loud the music was.
1: Oh my
0: gosh. That'll ruin the night. There's only so much.
1: Are you still with that girl?
7: Yeah. This was 2 weeks ago.
1: Oh, okay. Oh,
0: wow. Wow. This is fresh inside your mind.
1: Well, I hope they liked you and everything went good despite the fact.
0: And maybe the music helped you. Maybe the less you said, the better. You never know.
1: Yeah.
0: But I'm sure you're a great person, Barry. Thank you so much for listening. Have a great day. That's Barry. He's in a new relationship. Hi, Jacob.
8: Hey, what's going on, man?
0: Jacob, it was so loud. Where were you when the experience got ruined?
8: Man, I'm not going to lie. I've got like 5 or 6 nieces and nephews and an uncountable number of adopted nieces and nephews, just ones that have claimed me. Little kid's birthday party.
0: Oh, Jake.
8: I love my nieces and nephews, but whenever it's like everybody else's kids, it's just like too much.
0: Yeah.
1: That is loud.
0: Kids that aren't yours,
8: it
0: especially.
8: Is so loud.
0: And then you're trying to talk to the other adults.
8: Hi. When there's water.
0: Oh, would you say especially when there's water involved? Yes. Because you got to watch the kids because you're so worried about the kids. You're right, Jacob. Thank you so much. The messages this morning, when was it too loud? The gym, when it's way too loud and they have certain classes, they turn the music up and I can't even hear the music that's playing in my own earbuds.
3: Happens to me all the time when I'm at the gym. They have their own music playing over the speakers so loud that I have to turn my headphones off because it's just too much going on.
1: Yep. Oh, I would think they wouldn't even play music at the gym because everybody does their earbuds.
0: This woman was grunting so loud at the gym that I was laughing and I dropped a weight because I was laughing too much. And it was, she was like lifting. And she's like, if you didn't know what was happening.
3: But the people who drop the weights too and then make those loud noises. Yeah. Got an earthquake all of a sudden up in the gym. Yeah.
1: How'd she do that again, Kay? How would it go?
0: Okay. Let's hear the symphony of gym sounds. Okay. Okay. Me, then you, Lauren. Okay. If you just joined us, then you just joined us.
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12: I'm Craig Flint from your Weather Authority. Today, a mostly cloudy sky through the morning, then an increase of sunshine by midday to afternoon. A high of 77 to 82. Tonight, clear sky and a mild night, 65 to 70. Wednesday, plenty of sunshine and warm with a high near 85. From your Weather Authority, I'm meteorologist Craig Flint.
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2: I'm Craig Flint from your Weather Authority. Today, a mostly cloudy sky through the morning, then an increase of sunshine by midday to afternoon. A high of 77 to 82. Tonight, clear sky and a mild night, 65 to 70. Wednesday, plenty of sunshine and warm with a high near 85. From your Weather Authority, I'm meteorologist Craig Flint.
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4: How many of us have either an Apple Watch or some sort of Fitbit device that keeps track of your steps? And you might look at it going, I swear, I had to have gone over 10,000 steps today, only to discover you went like 3,500.
5: Yes.
4: And it depresses
5: yep.
4: you, so you don't look at it for like 2 weeks.
5: That is very depressing.
4: It's
5: yeah.
4: the worst. You get, I'm so exhausted. I bet you I walked over 15,000
5: yeah.
4: steps.
6: What's the lowest you've ever seen? Because one day I only got 88 steps.
4: Thank
5: what?
4: You.
6: I was
5: what?
6: Sick. I was sick and I was just laying around all
5: okay.
6: day.
5: Okay. I was yeah. like,
4: same
5: good
4: thing.
5: Lord.
4: I had COVID and it was really bad the first time I had it, and 91 steps that day.
6: And it's almost impressive. You're like, wow,
4: yeah.
6: only 91 steps.
4: See,
6: I'm very impressed.
4: That would be a great called Sloth. Sloth app
5: yeah.
4: where you do nothing, you get no steps. However, there's an app that has jumped to number 12 in Apple's App Store health and fitness category. It was fueled by a tech enthusiast who talked about the app. It's called Steppa, S-T-E-P-P-A, Steppa. Now, the premise is there's rewards involved, but you're also spending your own money at a chance at the reward, kind of like playing the lottery. So here's how it works, okay? Unlike traditional trackers that offer digital badges, Steppa uses money to keep its users motivated and moving. The buy-in, users join paid challenges with specific daily goals. Like, say, for instance, one of the main ones is you got to hit 10,000 steps. The data is already synced to Apple Health. The payout, those who complete the entire challenge split the entire prize pool. The penalty, though, if you miss just one day, your buy-in is completely forfeited, moving directly into the winner's pot. The prize pools are already hitting $30,000. The app has a 5-star rating. What I want to know is, okay, 30,000, is it going to be like the old days of HQ Trivia where so many people won that I got 4 cents?
6: Probably.
4: When I got all the questions right.
5: Yeah, well, I mean, it just depends on how many you're playing.
4: Yeah,
5: as
4: like the lottery.
5: What the payout is.
4: How
5: yeah.
4: many ways? So I'll be following this. I'm not going to spend any money on this app because...
6: I think I might do it.
5: Really?
6: I usually hit 10,000 steps a day anyway. That's one of my goals, to try to get 10,000 steps a day.
5: Mm-hmm.
6: And if I just put in, what, $5,
4: $10? I don't know how... I have no idea how much it is.
6: I could possibly win money. And, I mean, I still get my 10,000 steps in. It's a win-win either way.
4: I think the motivation is, too, is that if you don't do it at all, you have no chance and you've just wasted money.
6: Yes.
4: So maybe that's the motivation.
6: And you get your workout
4: there.
6: In.
5: I don't like the name of it. Reminds me of sepsis.
6: What?
4: Steppa and sepsis, Dallas, like, are two very different.
6: Like,
5: I know,
6: your
5: but
6: game
5: that's
6: up.
5: What it sounds mm-hmm. like. I just like, I don't like it.
4: Well, you were just talking about having to put chlorine maybe in your pool because you have mites that are eating the graphite.
5: Well, we don't know.
4: So does chlorine sound too much like chlamydia? Are you not going to put the chlorine in? I don't know how far this is going to go with you. I can't put that in my pool, but wait, there's more.
5: I'll let you know when the divers come out and
4: okay.
5: find out why my salt is going away.
4: It's Kincaid and sepsis. What's going on?
5: Okay, French authorities are alerting motorists about drunk deer. Yep, they're creating road hazards after consuming fermented fruits. Police shared social media footage showing a deer behaving erratically, running in circles after apparently eating intoxicating substances.
7: Bambi, you are drunk.
5: Officials stated not all road users are sober in their warning post. Wildlife becomes inebriated from eating buds, fermented fruits, or decaying plants, resulting in totally unpredictable behavior. Drivers should watch for sudden crossing, inconsistent trajectory, and they just may be immobile on the road.
4: Yeah.
5: You know, they may be just laying in the road. Who knows? Passed out, I guess, you know,
6: yeah.
5: passed out deer. Police advise caution, noting if Bambi overindulges on the forest food, it might not be a good time for you to drive like you own the road.
6: Because.
4: I love drunk animal videos are so funny. Well, the forest ones. I'm not talking about people who give their dogs
5: right.
4: beer.
6: Yes.
4: But, you know,
6: yeah.
5: yeah.
4: The woods ones are fun.
5: Yeah.
4: The trail cam ones are hilarious.
5: Well, I just want to go find some of that fermented fruit.
6: Yeah.
4: Honestly, if they had that at Jamba Juice, the fermented fruit shake, I would, Dallas, I would do that.
5: Yeah.
4: I would enjoy it.
5: Well, I mean, have you ever had like cherries and moonshine or...
4: yes.
6: Yeah. Yeah.
5: Yeah. Like you rum a watermelon. Lord.
4: I'm sorry. What are we doing?
5: Rum a watermelon. You never rummed a watermelon?
6: Yeah. Or vodka-infused watermelon. I had that once.
5: Oh, or you cut
6: so
5: a hole
6: good.
5: Out of the top, or you poke a hole in it with a big... If you got a big needle, you can infuse it with a big needle.
4: Dallas, please, sepsis risk.
5: Lauren.
6: All right, so Instagram just dropped a brand new feature. I saw it was rolled out yesterday. Everybody was using it. I think it started at the beginning of this week, but it's called Instance, and it's kind of like Snapchat, where you post a picture and it goes away. It's not there permanently.
5: Right.
6: Here's how it works. You can send a quick casual photo to your followers or just your close friends. They pop up it in your inbox area, and once someone views it, it disappears. There's no filters. It's no pressure. It's supposed to try to give this Instagram vibe of this is not permanently up there. So you don't have to worry about posting something to your feed and it living there for a long time.
5: Right. Like posting a picture of you and your new boyfriend and your other boyfriend not seeing it or something.
4: Who decided we needed this and why now?
5: That's
4: for
5: a
4: the
5: good
4: summer?
5: Question.
4: Like, what's
5: good
4: the
5: question.
4: Reason?
5: Well, we had that app years ago.
4: It sounds like
6: yes,
4: Snapchat.
6: Be Real. Do you guys remember Be Real where you would post a picture?
5: It was, and it was like gone this, in 90 couple, seconds
6: yes,
5: or something.
6: Yeah, and only people that followed you could see it.
5: Right.
6: Instagram says it's all about sharing real in the moment content. I thought that's what we were already kind of doing on Instagram.
5: Right. But. I thought so too. I thought that's why it's called Instagram.
4: Okay, I will use that. You will see my pants pooled on my bathroom floor and my feet. I'm in the moment having a moment.
6: Well, you cannot see exactly who views your instant. Like, that's the difference between Snapchat or Be Real, or even if you post on your stories and it shows you who viewed it. This is completely anonymous. You see no names. There's no receipts. So the only way you'll know someone saw it is if they actually reply or react to it.
4: Oh, no.
5: Oh.
4: See, I think,
5: okay.
6: Mm. Yes.
5: Well, that's a way just to find out who's watching your stuff.
6: If they choose to react to it, though, you might just have, like, I mean, how many times do you post an Instagram story and nobody reacts to
5: it?
6: But you can see them viewing it.
5: Yeah, people are looking at it.
6: Yeah. So, of course, this has already annoyed a bunch of people. Other people are loving it. You can turn the feature off, though. So if it's something you don't want to see, you can turn it off and you won't get bothered with any of the pictures. Won't feel like you need to post anything.
4: But when I'm at home rumming my watermelon, I don't want anyone to see it.
6: Let's use it for the week. Let's just post pictures of ourselves.
4: All right, we'll try it on the Kincaid and Dallas Instagram.
5: See how many comments we get.
6: How many people are actually viewing us.
4: The show never ends. There's always videos. Lauren does an amazing job. Our Kincaid and Dallas Insta is
6: the
4: literally
6: best.
4: Kincaid and Dallas on Instagram. That's who we are, Kincaid and Dallas.
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0: Kate in Dallas. My little secret
1: is my best friend confided in me some really crazy information, and I'm lost, I'm sick, I'm nervous, I'm everything wrapped up into this one little ball, because that secret is my friend, best friend, told me that he's in three relationships, I guess, right? Okay, so the first relationship is he's married. He's been married. And his wife is great. The relationship seemingly is great. Me and my wife go over to their house all the time. All seems great, right? So first relationship, he's married. Second relationship that he just confided in me not too long ago is he's in a physical affair, another physical relationship with a coworker. Okay?
2: God.
3: That's dangerous.
1: Yes. Tell me about it. I'm not done.
3: Oh, but wait, there's more.
2: Wow.
1: Yes. Yes, there's more. Okay, and the third relationship is not physical, it's emotional, and it's, he told me, with someone from college. He told me he's exhausted, and kind of, he confided in me, and now I'm kind of, exhausted as well, just knowing all this information, and my secret is I don't know what to do about it.
4: The fact that he even told you is the kind of like you tell a therapist, is that he's... Obviously, he knows that you're going to say, this is awful, get out, and he needs you to tell him that. I think he's looking for someone to set him straight, because obviously, I think that he somehow needs to feel loved by people who shouldn't love him other than his wife.
2: Do you like his wife?
1: Do I like his wife? I love his wife.
2: Okay.
1: I've known her for years.
4: What's your plan? Would you you want to blow it all up and tell her, or do you want to try to fix him? Or do you not want to say, or do you just not want to do anything?
1: No, the second one. I've thought about it, and I feel like the best... way to go about this is talking to him and figuratively slapping him across the face and saying, like, dude, this is, like, it's going to catch up with you sooner or later. And before that happens, dude, you have to address all of the situations and getting rid of, well, I don't want to say getting rid of, but, like, ending these affairs, physical and emotional, and really honing in with your wife and making that right before that all goes to hell.
2: Yeah, well, the first thing you need to do is, instead of figuratively, you need to literally slap his face.
1: Oh, okay.
2: Yeah, slap him hard. And
4: the moment
2: then,
4: Dallas says the answer is violence.
2: Yeah, and then go from there. And I would give him, like, another chance. I would say, okay, I'm your friend, and you have got to straighten this out. But if you don't, I'm going to your wife.
4: Damn.
2: Yeah, you need to let him know you mean business. He brought you into this mess, so it's not your fault. They probably have a pretty good marriage from what you know of. He's just got problems.
1: Yeah. You know, I think you hit something on the head, right? You when you mentioned that he confided in me and he told me, and, you know, in essence, he probably wants me, subconsciously, he wants me to tell him the right answer.
2: Yeah.
1: I think that's the course of action that needs to happen here. And I will be very... blunt and forward with him, because it's not helping anyone.
2: No. Exactly. It's terrible. Do they have kids?
1: Yes.
4: Oh, it's even worse.
2: Yeah, that's even worse. All right. Yeah, yes. And you can tell him the slap is from me.
1: Oh, okay.
3: It's not me. It's Dallas. As they take you away, as the authorities come, it was Dallas.
1: Right.
4: Let us know if he was able to change his life, if you were able to make an impact other than with that slap.
1: Right.
5: Check 1, 2.
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9: I'm Craig Flint from your Weather Authority. Today, a mostly cloudy sky through the morning, then an increase of sunshine by midday to afternoon. A high of 77 to 82. Tonight, clear sky and a mild night, 65 to 70. Wednesday, plenty of sunshine and warm with a high near 85. From your Weather Authority, I'm meteorologist Craig Flint.
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And as the days go by, I am always grateful for the nice people that I meet along the way. Being nice can really get you a long way, and you gotta remember that once in a while. You could be making someone's day. I know that I felt that way when I met a listener, Jeff, who is riding through Erie right now from out of town, making their way back home. So, Jeff did not know how to pronounce my name, though. He kept saying Alicia. And it's Alessia. And normally, I don't even bother to correct. But I thought to myself, you know what? You never know. Maybe I'll run into Jeff again. Thanks for listening.

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19: I'm Craig Flint from your Weather Authority. Today, a mostly cloudy sky through the morning, then an increase of sunshine by midday to afternoon. A high of 77 to 82. Tonight, clear sky and a mild night, 65 to 70. Wednesday, plenty of sunshine and warm with a high near 85. From your Weather Authority, I'm meteorologist Craig Flint.
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It is the national day of so many things today. Well, first of all, it is my Aunt Jenna, who listens all the time's birthday today. She loves listening because she always has it on in the car for my little cousin, who loves listening as well. She's 7, and she sings all the songs, which I love. So happy birthday to you if it's your birthday as well. Thanks for listening. It's Erie Country 97.9 and 96.3. It's perfect. It just so happens to fall on National Chocolate Day.

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I think you got to drink your OJ if you are feeling what I'm feeling. I don't know if it's just me. After 4th of July, I'm not sick, but I got a horrendous cough. Is that going around? Who gave it to me? But we're vibing. I'm feeling great. Happy to be here. Stay healthy on Erie Country. Jeez.

I'm very happy today is World Chocolate Day because that's basically every single day for me. I always have some sort of chocolate every day. Like, I really thought about it. Is there a day I don't consume any kind of chocolate? Whether it be like a chocolate chip granola bar, cookies. I love chocolate chip anything. Well, that was me today. I had a chocolate chip granola bar, and I'm going to have some chocolate chip cookies later for sure. It's World Chocolate Day, so what is your favorite kind of chocolate? Let me know here on Erie Country.

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22: I'm Craig Flint from your Weather Authority. Today, a mostly cloudy sky through the morning, then an increase of sunshine by midday to afternoon. A high of 77 to 82. Tonight, clear sky and a mild night, 65 to 70. Wednesday, plenty of sunshine and warm with a high near 85. From your Weather Authority, I'm meteorologist Craig Flint.
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We need a little bit of that. Okay, a lot of bit of that.

So my little sister, we are 7 years apart, okay? And we have shared clothes many, many years. I mean, at least what we could both fit into, right? And she is now going away to college. So do you know what that means? You can guess it. She's the little sister. She's going to, of course, take clothes with her and not tell me. And I'm going to find some missing pieces. But I will be missing her more than the clothes. I can tell you that.

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Doesn't that sound nice? Go to eriecountry.com for the summer vacay payday contest. I'm Alessia on Erie Country, hanging out with you this Tuesday afternoon. I hope it is treating you well.

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Megan Maroney looks like she is having the time of her life on her Cloud 9 tour, and I just wonder who actually has more sparkles on their costumes. Is it Megan Maroney or Taylor Swift? This is going to be an actual research project I do, and of course we'll report back to you on here on Erie Country. On a

0: Hopefully someone tells you that you are the coolest thing since sliced bread, because whatever that means, it means you're cooler since 1928, which is when the first sliced bread actually was sold in Missouri. So I hope you feel cooler than sliced bread today. I mean, I would think you're a lot cooler than just some sliced bread, as good as it is here on Erie Country.
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18: I'm Craig Flint from your Weather Authority. Today, a mostly cloudy sky through the morning, then an increase of sunshine by midday to afternoon. A high of 77 to 82. Tonight, clear sky and a mild night, 65 to 70. Wednesday, plenty of sunshine and warm with a high near 85. From your Weather Authority, I'm meteorologist Craig Flint.
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On National Strawberry Sundae Day, the only thing I can think about is ice cream, and I seriously need to get some. Whippy Dip is my go-to spot. What is your favorite? What's your go-to ice cream here? On Erie Country 97.9 and 96.3. Now, I ventured out this week and tried banana custard. I actually really like it. Not something you might think of first choice.

And after all the bars are closed, many people go to their favorite dive bar, which they know and trust is always going to be open. And the doors are always open for everyone. It is National Dive Bar Day. There's got to be one on your mind, the first one that comes to you. 814-866-9898. What's your favorite dive bar here in Erie on Erie Country? 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
1: Kincaid and Dallas. 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

I'm really happy I got to see Ella Langley with at least one duo, which was her and Eric Church. We'll have some Eric Church coming up here on Erie Country 97.9 and 96.3. No, I never got to see her with Riley Green, and I did not get to see her with Morgan Wallen. Who will she tour with next? That is the question.

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13: I'm Craig Flint from your Weather Authority. Today, a mostly cloudy sky through the morning, then an increase of sunshine by midday to afternoon. A high of 77 to 82. Tonight, clear sky and a mild night, 65 to 70. Wednesday, plenty of sunshine and warm with a high near 85. From your Weather Authority, I'm meteorologist Craig Flint.
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Well, what was the feeling you had when you realized you did not get invited to Taylor Swift's wedding, but everyone else did? I'm pretty sure Sheffield was there and just doesn't want to tell me. 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

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So text the national keyword freedom to 95819. 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

All right, I hope the rest of Tuesday is good to you, and I hope that you make the best of it, because we've got a lot more on the schedule this week. Not only more chances for you to win a trip to Vegas to see Old Dominion, but tomorrow, you know, it's Summer Sunset Concert Series every Wednesday in the summertime at Presque Isle. So enjoy the rest of your night. We'll have some fun all day tomorrow night, and Sheffield will keep you in good hands here on Erie Country next. Why?

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1: 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This was not a one-time mistake. And finally, I start counting like the count on Sesame. It's my grandfather's funeral. And I go, six! Six wrong! 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

And you're doing that work over there on Hershey Road. If you're that takes you your travels today. And I-79, they're doing some resurfacing as well. 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

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I'm Mike Sheffield. Thanks for letting me ride home with you.

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Oh, my, oh, my, oh, my, yeah. 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It'll be great. It'll be awesome. 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
13: I'm Craig Flint from your Weather Authority. Today, a mostly cloudy sky through the morning, then an increase of sunshine by midday to afternoon. A high of 77 to 82. Tonight, clear sky and a mild night, 65 to 70. Wednesday, plenty of sunshine and warm with a high near 85. From your Weather Authority, I'm meteorologist Craig Flint.
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You know, on the way home today, go ahead, buy candy because it's National Chocolate Day. Or it's World Chocolate Day. World Chocolate Day. Yeah, take some candy home to your wife or run it over to your girlfriends or whatever. The kids are going to love it too.

With it being a World Candy Day, I figured out why the kids fight so much. How much candy are you giving? According to new research, if you give kids, allow the kids to have so much candy and energy drinks, they tend to fight more.

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Ride, ride, ride. How about if we fly, fly, fly to Vegas to see Old Dominion? Coming up just after 6 o'clock, I'm going to have another national keyword for you to text, for you to possibly win this trip. I'm telling you, great vacation, great vacation.

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Love me some chocolate. In fact, I'm heading over to Romolo's after the show today. I'm going to go there and give me one of those cups of espresso and a whole bunch of candy.

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21: From your weather authority, here's a look at your local forecast. For tonight, clear to partly cloudy, humid, lows 69 in Erie, 64 inland. And the outlook for Wednesday, partly to mostly sunny, warm and sticky, a high near 85. I'm meteorologist Tom Atkins.
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0: Old Dominion in Vegas, and after 6, I'll have the national keyword for you to text to 95819. I love this song. Riley Green, great artist, man. Just a cool guy to hang out with, too. This has changed my mind.
1: If you showed up, I wouldn't let you in. We've been down that road before, and I ain't

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1: Write down who you think should be the mayor of the morning show. You too, Lauren. I've already got my vote. Too bad we couldn't do commercials. 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
0: Kincaid and Dallas got your mornings covered. 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

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And I thought your song came on. The soundtrack to your country life.

0: Be By You. It's Luke Holmes on Country Nights Live with Keith Urban up next. And Delaney Wilson tells us a little about some great advice that Keith Urban once gave her.
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Hudson Westbrook on a roll. He went all the way to number one with his first country single, House Again, and flying up the charts right now with this one. Here's Painted You Pretty on Country Nights Live.

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0: 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You're doing such a wonderful job.
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0: 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Thank you so much for calling the show tonight.

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1: Megan Maroney is out on her Cloud 9 tour and already teasing new music. She dropped a clip on socials of a song about lost love. No title, no release date, just enough to get fans buzzing. Kelsey Ballerini is sharing some real-world advice with women. 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And Nate Smith is on a streak of his own. He's down more than 70 pounds, aiming to get under 200. He says he feels better on stage, he's not sweating like before, and he can finally jump around without losing his breath. That's your Country Nights Live news update. I'm Bev Rainey.
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6: From your weather authority, here's a look at your local forecast. For tonight, clear to partly cloudy, humid, low 69 in Erie, 64 inland. And the outlook for Wednesday, partly to mostly sunny, warm and sticky, a high near 85. I'm meteorologist Tom Atkins.
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This is quickly becoming one of my all-time faves of Jason Aldean's. Such clever lyrics. He's actually talking to his own heart. Here's Don't Tell on Me.